still picking up the rubble from my last quake. And I was sitting on the shuttle coming from my last break. Had to take a second look, then a third, then etc. He said, don't let your eyes get ahead of you. He called me out. And I was blushing like Russians up in the snow.

I like his meaner demeanor, it doesn't mean nah. Worlds can't collide, right place, right time, right? I bet my dollar you be hated by my father, but loved by your daughter, you could father. Said too much. A birdie said you was rough, might break me up like I was what she put in the Dutch, right?

0: giving up yet.
1: I'm not giving up yet.
2: I'm not giving up yet.
3: I'm not giving up yet.
4: I'm not giving up yet.
3: He sees.
5: I'm not giving up yet.
6: Just keep it small.

0: I'm not good enough yet.
1: Many people have pains in their lives. They've been so disappointed, so broken, almost lost the desire to even live. Been rejected many times. I've been disappointed many times. I've been failed many times. Whether you're going through darkness, there is a future. There's a way forward. There's hope.
2: You know how I do this. I'm not giving up.
1: We will make it.
2: I'm not giving up.
3: I'm not giving up yet.
4: I'm not giving up yet.
2: Don't know how I'll get there. I'm not giving up.
5: Not giving up yet.
2: I'm not giving up.
6: I'm not giving up yet.

0: Never give up.
1: Say it like
2: I'm giving up yet.
3: Say it.
2: I said I'm not giving up yet.
3: I'm not giving up yet.
4: I'm not giving up yet.
5: I'm not giving up yet.
6: I'm not giving up yet.
7: I'm not giving up yet.

I don't care what anyone says. Having feelings for a man is embarrassing. God gave me the power to love women, and I genuinely just caught myself finding dandruff on this guy's t-shirt collar sexy.

What's it gonna be, boy? Come on, I can wait all night. What's it gonna be, boy? Yes or no? What's it gonna be, boy? Yes?

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Money on the dresser, fingers on the cooch, looking for a predator. Here's a prostitute. Just getting my money. Yeah.

0: 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It's not there no more, they really ruined it.
1: Escoltas Quack FM.

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It's something we get to wear, and we get to rock this with honor. I'm black like my granddaddy and my great-great-great-great-grandma.

0: giving up yet.
1: I'm not giving up yet.
2: I'm not giving up yet.
3: I'm not giving up yet.
4: I'm not giving up yet.
3: He sees.
5: I'm not giving up yet.
6: Keep it small.
7: I'm not giving up yet.
8: I'm not giving up yet.

0: not given up yet.
1: Many people have pains in their lives. They've been so disappointed, so broken, almost lost the desire to even live. Been rejected many times. I've been disappointed many times. I've been failed many times. Whether you're going through darkness, there's a future. There's a way forward. There's hope. We will make it.
2: I'm not giving up.
3: I'm not giving up yet.
4: I'm not giving up yet.
5: Don't know how I'll get there. I'm not giving up yet.
6: I'm not giving up yet.

R29 cuts north. A quarter can of Fanta seeps through the sea. And the beat of the last track seeps through me. Won't keep up with it. Piecing together a pre-dawn dream. These window panes.